0: 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My love is blind, can't you see my desire?
1: That's the way love goes.

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